During World War II, a group of soldiers had been on a long patrol. They arrived in a small town called Cassino. The next day, being Sunday, some of the boys went to church. After the padre had read the prayer, the text was taken up. The soldiers who had prayer books took them out. But one boy, a young private, produced a deck of cards, and he spread them out in front of him. The sergeant in charge saw the cards and said, "Soldier, put away those cards." After the service, the soldier was put under arrest and brought before the commanding officer. The CO said, "Sergeant, why have you brought this man here?" "For playing cards in church, sir." The officer looked at the soldier and said, "I hope you have an explanation. If not, I will punish you more than any soldier has ever been punished. Now, what have you got to say?" And so the boy began his story.

0: sir. I've been on the march for 6 days. I had no Bible and no prayer book, but I had these cards. You see, sir, when I look at the ace, it reminds me there is but one God. When I see the deuce, it reminds me the Bible is divided into two parts, the Old and the New Testaments. When I see the tray, I think of the Father, the Son, and the Holy Ghost. Sir, when I see the four, I think of the four great disciples who preached the gospel. They were Matthew, Mark, Luke, and John. The five reminds me of the five wise virgins who trimmed their lamps. Five were wise and were saved. Five were foolish and were cast out. When I see the six, I know that in 6 days, God made this great heaven and earth. And the seven brings to mind, on the seventh day he rested and called it holy. When I look at the eight, I think of the righteous persons God saved when he destroyed this earth. There was Noah, his wife, their three sons and their wives. And when I see the nine, I think of the lepers our Savior cleansed. And nine of the ten didn't even thank him. I look at the ten, and I think of the Ten Commandments God handed to Moses on the table of stone. The king tells me once again there is but one king of heaven, God Almighty. And the queen, our Blessed Virgin Mary, the queen of heaven. The jack or knave is the devil. When I count the number of spots on my deck of cards, I find 365, the number of days in a year. There are 52 cards, the number of weeks in a year. There are four suits, the number of weeks in a month. And there are 12 picture cards, the number of months in a year. So you see, sir, my deck of cards has served me as a Bible, an almanac, and a prayer book.
1: The charge against the soldier was dismissed. Folks, this is a true story, because I knew that young soldier.

Last night at the midroom, a Wunderbild verscheen. Had stand in old Jerusalem and seen the temple there. A koor die sang van kunst, net so se engelkoor.

so that after the Lord had spoken these words unto Job, the Lord said to Eliphaz the Temanite, My wrath is kindled against you and against your two friends, for you have not spoken of me the thing that is right, as my servant Job has. And the Lord restored Job's fortunes when he prayed for his friends. Also the Lord gave Job twice as much as he had before. After this, Job lived 140 years and saw his sons and his sons' sons, even four generations. So Job died,

God, we thank you. Psalms 103. You speak to us, say, bless the Lord, O my soul, and all that is within me. Bless his holy name. The Bible says, bless the Lord, O my soul, and forget not all his benefits, who forgive us all of our iniquities and heals all of our diseases, who redeems your life from destruction, who crowns you with loving kindness and tender mercies, who satisfies your mouth with good things, so that your youth is renewed like the eagles. The Lord executes righteousness and justice for all who are oppressed. He made known his ways to Moses and his acts to the children of Israel.

0: I hope you enjoyed that video. If you did, please share with a friend or subscribe to our channel so that we can make more fun dance videos. Bye!
1: Hey, this song is a lot of fun. It's about being special to God, whatever shape or size you are.

stand before me on the sign of infinity, all you of the earth. With the granting of the law of provenation comes the application of change. I will give you the key. And with this knowledge, please realize, comes the responsibility of sharing it. I will show you the way. It's very simple. Throughout the universe, there is order in the movement of the planets, in nature, and in the functioning of the human mind. A mind that is in its natural state of order is in harmony with the universe, and such a mind is timeless. Your life is an expression of your mind. You are a creator of your own universe, for as a human being, you are free to will whatever state of being you desire through the use of your thoughts and words. There is great power there. Can be a blessing or a curse. It's entirely up to you. For the quality of your life is brought about by the quality of your thinking. Think about that. Thoughts produce actions. Look at what you are thinking. See the pettiness and the envy and the greed and the fear and all the other attitudes that cause you pain.

is your attitude. See the effect that it has on those around you. For each life is linked to all life, and your words carry with them.

you truly want to change your world, my friend, you must change your thinking. Reason is your greatest tool. It creates an atmosphere of understanding which leads to caring, which is love. Choose your words with care. Go forth with love.